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brutally beaten and killed. Despite an exhaustive investigation, the killer avoids arrest and then strikes again. I'm Global News crime reporter Nancy Hickst. 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
1: 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I'm Global News crime reporter Nancy Hickst. 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
3: 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And that always puts a big smile on my face. 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
3: 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And that always puts a big smile on my face. 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

0: Happy Friday. Things aren't looking too bad on the drive as you head out. We're dealing with a closure in Cambridge on Beverly Street that's shut down between Kerr Street and Dundas from an earlier crash. Police and hydro crews are on scene with some repairs. On the westbound 401, I'm finding some volume as you get past Guelph Line. Road work in a couple right lanes causing these delays. Your east 401, good news, that's still moving at the limit. Get your rollers ready. 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I'm Alexis Feiger. The CJOY Traffic Watch continues.
1: What's up? 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

0: From the National Newsroom of the Canadian Press, I'm Rob Westgate. The steadily rising price of gas is showing no sign of slowing down, even with road trip season just around the corner. Canadian Press reporter Christopher Reynolds says drivers are being forced to look for whatever bargains they can find.
1: I spoke with Sarah Bradley, a resident of Montreal, and she was telling me that she's just had to start hunting for deals across multiple grocery stores because the price of filling up the tank for her and her partner's two cars is just way too much.
0: According to Natural Resources Canada, regular unleaded gasoline yesterday cost $1.98 per liter on average across the country, climbing over the past week as it tracked oil price trajectories. The next step in Ottawa and Alberta's burgeoning energy pact is set to be announced today. Prime Minister Mark Carney and Alberta Premier Danielle Smith are scheduled to be in Calgary, where it's expected that they will reveal a plan for Alberta to raise its carbon emission price to $130 per ton by the year 2040. Carney said the news would help advance the prospects of Alberta's long-sought-after bitumen pipeline to West Coast waters. Smith has called the announcement another step toward resetting the province's relationship with Ottawa. The Carney government, meantime, is putting an emphasis on diplomacy with Persian Gulf countries, seeking not just investment but also partnership in fields like technology and defense. University of Ottawa professor Thomas Juneau, who specializes in the region, says beyond energy wealth, Gulf countries have made strides in green technology and artificial intelligence.
2: The UAE has been massively investing in artificial intelligence. The UAE has, and a lot of people struggle to understand this, but investing in green tech. Qatar and Saudi Arabia have also been investing massively to diversify their economy in multiple other sectors. And in some cases, notably AI, notably some of these emerging tech issues, they're actually quite advanced.
0: Juneau says that Canada has a track record of pushing to deepen ties with countries and regions before letting up as priorities shift. And that engagement needs to be sustained. Juneau says that Canada has a track record of pushing to deepen ties with countries and regions before letting up as priorities shift. And that engagement needs to be sustained.
3: University of Ottawa social sciences professor Nicholas Moreau says Habs fans have historically rallied around the team, celebrating their local heroes and, in their eyes, the best players in the world. As the author of the book, The Montreal Canadiens, Rethinking a Legend, Moreau says there was also a time when tensions ran high between Anglophones and Francophones, the fans feeling that English-speaking Canadians and Americans were too often coming out on top. However, he says the Canadiens still managed to win multiple Stanley Cup victories in the 50s and 60s and historically are the last Canadian team to bring home the Cup in 1993. Now they hope to be the first to bring one back to Canada again this year. David Augustine, The Canadian Press.
0: This is The Canadian Press. In sports, the Montreal Canadiens are one win away from the NHL's Eastern Conference Final. The Habs thumped the Sabres 6-3 in Buffalo last night, thanks to four unanswered goals after the hosts held a 3-2 lead coming out of the first period. Montreal hosts Game 6 tomorrow night. Out west, Vegas ousted Anaheim with a 5-1 Game 6 victory and will play Colorado next. The Edmonton Oilers, meantime, fired head coach Chris Knobloch yesterday. Knobloch led Edmonton to two straight Stanley Cup final appearances before the club's first-round playoff exit last month. There's no immediate word on a replacement. Elsewhere, the Vancouver Canucks promoted Ryan Johnson to general manager yesterday, while franchise legends Daniel and Henrik Sedin will share the role of president of hockey operations. And finally, the Toronto Blue Jays are on the road as they open a three-game series against the Tigers in Detroit. Toronto coming off a 5-3 win over Tampa Bay that snapped a three-game losing streak. From the Canadian Press, I'm Rob Westgate.

What are we cooking? An 80s, 90s, and 2000s omelet. You want some? Team 60 CJOY, Guelph's greatest hits.

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0: Heads up, we have some repairs in town through Cambridge on Beverly Street. Shut down between Kerr Street and Dundas from an earlier collision. The southbound lanes of 85 still has some road work past Lancaster. And on your Westboro 1 drive, road work is causing volume as you get past Guelph Line. That's blocking the right lane, again causing a delay. Fuel up this weekend. 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I'm Alexis Feiger. The CJOY Traffic Watch continues.
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13: Yeah.

0: There's good news on the westbound 401 Pasquale Flying. We had road work in the right lane causing delays. That has been wrapped up. The volume has eased. I am finding it heavy southbound on 85 as you get past Lancaster. We had overnight road work through the stretch clear in town through Cambridge. We have a closure on Beverly Street shut down between Kerr and Dundas from an earlier crash. Get your rollers ready. 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I'm Alexis Feiger. The CJOY Traffic Watch continues.
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0: It's 5 degrees at 7 o'clock. Good morning. I'm Scott Monick. Here's what's making news this hour. An OPP officer has been charged with manslaughter in the fatal shooting of a man in Norfolk County last August. David Augustine reports.
1: The Special Investigation Unit says the officers on Lake Erie tried to stop the operator of a personal watercraft at the McDonald Turkey Point Marina on August 12th, 2025. The SIU says the man didn't stop, parked the watercraft, and then walked into a wooded area on foot. It says the officer discharged his firearm at the 22-year-old man during the arrest, and the victim was pronounced dead at the scene. Now the provincial watchdog says the suspect, who was arrested at the SIU headquarters Thursday, was released on an undertaking with condition and is set to appear before a court on June 2nd. David Augustine, The Canadian Press.
0: The Victoria Day long weekend is considered the unofficial start of summer, and for once, we'll actually get some summer-like heat. A consistent stretch of warm weather is on the way. You can expect sunshine today with a high of 17. The temperature will rise to 20 degrees tomorrow, 24 on Sunday, and 29 degrees on the holiday Monday in Guelph. Meantime, some stores will remain open on the holiday Monday. Most major grocers and retailers will be closed, but others will have reduced hours, including Stone Road Mall and both LCBO locations in Guelph. Pharmacies, including Shoppers Drug Mart, will operate on holiday hours as well. Municipal offices and city-operated facilities will not be open, including City Hall, banks, and the Sleeman Center. Students in the Upper Grand and Wellington Catholic District School Boards will have the day off. Waste collection will be delayed by a day. Transit will be operating on demand except for 99 Mainline, which runs every half hour. If you are planning a weekend getaway to go camping or maybe to the cottage, there is a little bit of relief at the gas pumps this morning. Most stations in Guelph are charging $1.86 per liter this morning following a 6-cent price drop overnight. Diesel also dropped 8 cents overnight. In sports, the Montreal Canadiens are one win away from reaching the NHL's Eastern Conference Final. The Habs thumped the Sabres 6-3 in Buffalo last night thanks to 4 unanswered goals after the hosts held a 3-2 lead coming out of the first period. Montreal will host Game 6 tomorrow night. Mitch Marner scored a tremendous goal 62 seconds after the opening faceoff as the Vegas Golden Knights cruised into the Western Conference Finals with a 5-1 Game 6 victory over the Anaheim Ducks. Vegas will face Colorado in the West Final. The Toronto Blue Jays are on the road as they open a 3-game series against the Tigers in Detroit starting tonight. Toronto is coming off a 5-3 win over Tampa Bay that snapped a 3-game losing streak. The Jays are sending Treya Savage to the mound. The Tigers will counter with righty Ty Madden. Abby Roque scored her second goal of the game in overtime as the Montreal Victoire defeated the Ottawa Charge 3-2 in Game 1 of the Walter Cup Final in the PWHL. Checking the forecast, as mentioned, plenty of sunshine in your holiday weekend forecast. Mainly sunny today with a high of 17. Clear skies tonight with a low of 7 degrees. Increasing cloudiness on Saturday. There is a chance for some showers in the afternoon with a high of 20. Mainly sunny on Sunday with a high of 24. And plenty of sunshine on the holiday Monday with a high of 29 degrees. Right now, it's 5 degrees. I'm Scott Monick. 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
7: And we're back in 5, 4,

0: Not looking too bad as you head out for the Friday drive. Just finding some heavy volume southbound on 85 from Bridgeport through Victoria. Still dealing with road work through that stretch. Eastbound Highway 7, that's not looking too bad. Regular volume between Kitchener and Guelph, and your East 401 is still moving at the limit. In town through Cambridge, a closure on Beverly. Shut down between Kerr and Dundas from an earlier crash. 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I'm Alexis Feiger. The CJOY Traffic Watch continues.
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0: Heads up on the northbound side of 85 approaching Victoria. We have reports of a collision. Funny delays are heavy from Ottawa, and the southbound side of 85 is still dealing with road work volume from Bridgeport through Victoria. Looking eastbound 401, just some light volume approaching 6 North and into Mississauga, a bit slow through here, Ontario. A closure in town through Cambridge. Beverly shut down between Kerr and Dundas. Fuel up this weekend. 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I'm Alexis Spiger. The CJOY Traffic Watch continues.
1: What's up? 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And... 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But it's real. 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

It's 7 degrees at 8 o'clock. Good morning. I'm Scott Monick. Here's what's making news this hour. You can finally put the sweaters away. The warm weather has arrived just in time for the Victoria Day long weekend in Guelph. You can expect sunshine today as the temperature will warm up to 17 degrees this afternoon. The temperature will rise to 20 degrees on Saturday, 24 on Sunday, and will hit a high of 29 degrees on the holiday Monday. If you're planning a long weekend road trip, there's a small bit of relief at the gas pumps today. Most stations are charging $1.86 per liter this morning for regular in Guelph, following a 6-cent drop overnight. The price of diesel also dropped 8 cents overnight in Guelph. The Victoria Day long weekend means there will be a fair share of closures on the holiday Monday, but other places will be open. Most major grocers and retailers will be closed for the day. But if you need to do some shopping, Stone Road Mall will be open under reduced hours on Monday, and the two LCBO locations will be open as well. Municipal offices and city-operated facilities will also have their doors closed, including City Hall, banks, and the Sleeman Center. Transit will be running on demand, except 99 Mainline, which will run every half hour. You can store your garbage and recycling inside. Waste collection will be delayed until the following day. An OPP officer has been charged with manslaughter in the fatal shooting of a man in Norfolk County last summer. The Special Investigations Unit says officers on Lake Erie tried to stop the operator of a personal watercraft at the McDonald Turkey Point Marina on August 12th. The SIU says the officer fired his gun at the 22-year-old man during the arrest, and the victim was pronounced dead on scene. Constable Quade Odrowski was charged with manslaughter on Thursday. He's due to appear in court in Simcoe on June 2nd. And four people have been charged in a fraud investigation into the resale of stolen vehicles across the province, including an employee of a privately operated Service Ontario Centre. Provincial police say documents required in Ontario's vehicle registration process were being improperly obtained and misused. They say the records were used to give stolen vehicles new vehicle identification numbers, allowing them to be registered with the Ministry of Transportation Ontario, sold and driven on public roads as legitimate vehicles. Investigators say six stolen vehicles were recovered during four property searches in Maple, Brampton, and Kitchener last week. In sports, Captain Nick Suzuki and Jake Evans scored 68 seconds apart late in the second period, and the Montreal Canadiens defeated the Buffalo Sabres 6-3 to take a 3-2 lead in their second-round playoff series. Montreal hosts Game 6 tomorrow night. Out West, Vegas ousted Anaheim with a 5-1 Game 6 win and will play Colorado in the Western Conference Final. Abbey Roque scored the overtime winner as the Montreal Victoire defeated the Ottawa Charge 3-2 in Game 1 of the Walter Cup Final in the PWHL. The Toronto Blue Jays will send rookie Treya Savage to the mound as they open a weekend series in Detroit against the Tigers. The Jays are coming off that dramatic 5-3 win in 10 innings over the Tampa Bay Rays on Wednesday to snap a three-game losing streak. And the Guelph Royals are on the road to take on the Chatham-Kent Barnstormers tonight. The Royals are gearing up for their first season in the Canadian Baseball League. Checking the forecast, mainly sunny skies with the high of 17 degrees today. Clear tonight with the low dropping down to 7. Increasing cloudiness on Saturday, there is a chance for some showers in the afternoon with a high of 20. Mainly sunny on Sunday with a high of 24 and sunshine on the holiday Monday with a high of 29 degrees. Right now it's 7 degrees. I'm Scott Monick. 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
17: 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You know you drive me up a wall, the way you make good for all the nasty tricks you pull. 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

0: Heads up, we're dealing with issues. Northbound on 85 approaching Victoria, we're dealing with a crash. Delays are heavy from Highway 8, but good news, southbound road work we had through this stretch has been cleared up. And taking a look at the in-town issues we have on Fisher-Hallman between Victoria and Highland, we're dealing with a crash. And in Cambridge, Beverly is shut down between Kerr and Dundas from an earlier collision. CAA members, always save at Shell with 3 cents off per liter. It's a match made at the pump. I'm Alexis Feiger. The CJOY Traffic Watch continues.
1: What's up? 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

0: I'm still finding it heavy on the in-town drive on Fisher-Hallman between Victoria and Highland. We had an issue reported through this stretch. In Cambridge, Beverly still shut down between Kerr and Dundas from an earlier crash with repairs. Still finding volume northbound on 85. We have road work on the go. It's slowing things down from Ottawa toward Lancaster, but problems we had approaching Victoria, they've been cleared up but caused a lot of this volume. 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Learn more at jumpstart.canadiantire.ca. I'm Alexis Feiger. The CJOY Traffic Watch continues.
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0: It's 9 degrees at 9 o'clock. Good morning, I'm Scott Monick. Here's what's making news this hour. An OPP officer has been charged with manslaughter in the fatal shooting of a man in Norfolk County last August. David Augustine reports.
1: The Special Investigation Unit says the officers on Lake Erie tried to stop the operator of a personal watercraft at the McDonald Turkey Point Marina on August 12, 2025. The SIU says the man didn't stop, parked the watercraft, and then walked into a wooded area on foot. It says the officer discharged his firearm at the 22-year-old man during the arrest, and the victim was pronounced dead at the scene. Now the provincial watchdog says the suspect, who was arrested at the SIU headquarters Thursday, was released on an undertaking with condition and is set to appear before a court on June 2nd. David Augustine, The Canadian Press.
0: The Victoria Day long weekend is considered the unofficial start of summer, and for once we'll actually get some summer-like heat. A consistent stretch of warm weather is on the way. You can expect sunshine today with a high of 17. The temperature will rise to 20 degrees tomorrow, 24 on Sunday, and 29 degrees on the holiday Monday in Guelph. Meantime, some stores will remain open on the holiday Monday. Most major grocers and retailers will be closed, but others will have reduced hours, including Stone Road Mall and both LCBO locations in Guelph. Pharmacies, including Shoppers Drug Mart, will operate on holiday hours as well. Municipal offices and city-operated facilities will not be open, including City Hall, banks, and the Sleeman Center. Students in the Upper Grand and Wellington Catholic District School Boards will have the day off. Waste collection will be delayed by a day. Transit will be operating on demand except for 99 Mainline, which runs every half hour. If you are planning a weekend getaway to go camping or maybe to the cottage, there is a little bit of relief at the gas pumps this morning. Most stations in Guelph are charging $1.86 per liter this morning following a 6-cent price drop overnight. Diesel also dropped 8 cents overnight. Checking the forecast, as mentioned, plenty of sunshine in your holiday weekend forecast, mainly sunny today with a high of 17. Clear skies tonight with a low of 7 degrees. Increasing cloudiness on Saturday, there is a chance for some showers in the afternoon with a high of 20. Mainly sunny on Sunday with a high of 24 and plenty of sunshine on the holiday Monday with a high of 29 degrees. Right now it's 9 degrees. I'm Scott Monick. 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
5: 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Believe it. 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

0: It's 13 degrees at 10 o'clock. Good morning, I'm Scott Monick. Here's what's making news this hour. You can finally put the sweaters away. The warm weather has arrived just in time for the Victoria Day long weekend in Guelph. You can expect sunshine today as the temperature will warm up to 17 degrees this afternoon. The temperature will rise to 20 degrees on Saturday, 24 on Sunday, and will hit a high of 29 degrees on the holiday Monday. If you're planning a long weekend road trip, there's a small bit of relief at the gas pumps today. Most stations are charging $1.86 per liter this morning for regular in Guelph, following a 6-cent drop overnight. The price of diesel also dropped 8 cents overnight in Guelph. The Victoria Day long weekend means there will be a fair share of closures on the holiday Monday, but other places will be open. Most major grocers and retailers will be closed for the day. But if you need to do some shopping, Stone Road Mall will be open under reduced hours on Monday, and the two LCBO locations will be open as well. Municipal offices and city-operated facilities will also have their doors closed, including City Hall, banks, and the Sleeman Center. Transit will be running on demand, except 99 Mainline, which will run every half hour. You can store your garbage and recycling inside. Waste collection will be delayed until the following day. An OPP officer has been charged with manslaughter in the fatal shooting of a man in Norfolk County last summer. The Special Investigations Unit says officers on Lake Erie tried to stop the operator of a personal watercraft at the McDonald Turkey Point Marina on August 12th. The SIU says the officer fired his gun at the 22-year-old man during the arrest, and the victim was pronounced dead on scene. Constable Quade Odrowski was charged with manslaughter on Thursday. He's due to appear in court in Simcoe on June 2nd. And four people have been charged in a fraud investigation into the resale of stolen vehicles across the province, including an employee of a privately operated Service Ontario Centre. Provincial police say documents required in Ontario's vehicle registration process were being improperly obtained and misused. They say the records were used to give stolen vehicles new vehicle identification numbers, allowing them to be registered with the Ministry of Transportation Ontario, sold and driven on public roads as legitimate vehicles. Investigators say six stolen vehicles were recovered during four property searches in Maple, Brampton, and Kitchener last week. Checking the forecast, mainly sunny skies with the high of 17 degrees today. Clear tonight with the low dropping down to 7. Increasing cloudiness on Saturday, there is a chance for some showers in the afternoon with a high of 20. Mainly sunny on Sunday with a high of 24 and sunshine on the holiday Monday with a high of 29 degrees. Right now it's 13 degrees. I'm Scott Monick. 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

Rod Stewart on CJOI TGIF, everyone. Thank God it's Friday, heading into the May long weekend, and we're getting up to 18, and it's just going to get warmer all weekend long. It looks like a beauty. Here is a flock of seagulls in Iran on CJOI.

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Not only is it Friday today, but we're heading into the May long weekend. It's been a cool spring. Not only is it Friday today, but we're heading into the May long weekend. It's been a cool spring.

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Well, if you've been waiting for things to warm up, today is the day as we get set to head into the May long weekend. 18 is the high today. Tomorrow we're up to 20. We could see some rain roll through in the afternoon for a little bit, but I don't think anything too serious if it does happen. On Sunday, they're calling for a high of 26 with a feels like 29. But get this, on Monday, if you're off, 29 is the high. It's going to feel like 35. Whoa! When Mother Nature decides to bring the heat, she's not messing around. So we got a pretty decent, sunny, and warm May-long weekend coming up.

0: It's 17 degrees at 11 o'clock. Good morning, I'm Mike Hodges. Here's what's making news this hour. It's shaping up to be a gorgeous long weekend. Sunshine and warmer temperatures are on tap beginning today and are expected to reach close to 30 degrees on the holiday Monday. And if you're heading to the cottage or beaching it this weekend, you'll see some relief at the pumps today. Gas in the Guelph area dipped 6 cents overnight. Most stations are charging $1.86 per liter or more today after the price of gas jumped 4 cents yesterday. Diesel also dropped 8 cents. Meantime, some stores will remain open on the holiday Monday. Most major grocers and retailers will be closed, but others will have reduced hours, including Stone Road Mall and both LCBO locations. Pharmacies such as Shoppers Drug Mart will operate on holiday hours as well. Municipal offices and city-operated facilities will not be open, including City Hall, banks, and the Sleeman Center. Students in the Upper Grand and Wellington Catholic District school boards will have the day off. Waste collection will be delayed by a day, and transit will be operating on demand, except for 99 Mainline, which runs every half hour. Wellington County OPP continue to investigate an incident at Guelph Lake Conservation Area after responding to a weapons call. At around 3 p.m. yesterday, police were dispatched to the conservation area after one camper was allegedly seen with a firearm. Officers evacuated all nearby campers and guests as a precaution before police launched an investigation alongside conservation staff. A short time later, police determined the man had a pellet gun and was using it to shoot pop cans on the campsite. They say the camper was intoxicated as well and trespassed from the property because he could not have alcohol on the premises. No one was hurt, and the man cooperated with investigators. And a carbon price deal is expected today when the Prime Minister and Alberta's Premier meet in Calgary. Mark Carney and Danielle Smith are expected to reveal a plan for Alberta to raise its emission price to $130 per ton within 15 years. A carbon price plan was one of the steps in November's energy agreement in order to build a West Coast bitumen pipeline. And turning to your forecast, partly sunny skies today with a high of 18. Tonight it'll clear up with a low of 8. Sunny again tomorrow, and then by the afternoon light rain will greet us along with a high of 20. Right now it's 17 degrees. I'm Mike Hodges. 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

Hootie and the Blowfish on CJOY. Welcome to Friday, everyone. It's Dan Allaire with you. They hit a little different, eh, on a Friday heading into the long weekend. Oh, baby, and it's going to be a nice one, too. 18 the high this afternoon. Here's Whitesnake, and here I go again on CJOY.

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1: What's up? 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

And that song freaks me out now for reasons that if you've had a kid that got married, I'm about to do that. 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
0: CJOY plays the perfect soundtrack for Guelph.

That is Kenny Loggins there in Danger Zone. Good morning. It's Dan Allaire here on CJOI. Almost good afternoon. Go Habs, go. Oh, baby. It didn't look good at the beginning of the game, but I'll tell you, they tightened it up and managed to beat the Sabres 6-3 last night, and they're going to be in Montreal. That Bell Center is going to be ludicrous tomorrow night as they try and close out that series in six. Otherwise, they're going to have another game seven. It took them seven to get through Tampa, and we'll see if they can get it done in six, because they are heading home with a 3-2 lead and a chance to end that series. And for my heart and nerves, I hope they can pull it off. I'm a huge Habs fan, and watching those games, stressful.

0: It's 17 degrees at 12 o'clock. Good afternoon. I'm Mike Hodges. Here's what's making news this hour. Well, you can finally put away the sweaters and break out the t-shirts and shorts. In Guelph, well, you can expect a sunny and hot Victoria Day long weekend. Temperatures are hovering around 20 degrees today and will climb to nearly 30 degrees on the holiday Monday. And if you held off until today to fill up your gas tank, you're in luck. Overnight gas prices dipped 6 cents to $1.86 per liter in the Guelph area. Diesel also dropped 8 cents. Meantime, there will be a fair share of closures on the holiday Monday, while other places will still be open. Most major grocers and retailers will be closed that day, but if you need to do some shopping, retailers will be operating on reduced hours, including Stone Road Mall and the two LCBO locations. Municipal offices and city-operated facilities will also have their doors closed, including City Hall, banks, and the Sleeman Center. The Upper Grand and Wellington Catholic District School Boards will be closed as well. Transit will be running on demand except for 99 Mainline, which will run every half hour, and you can store your garbage and recycling inside. Waste collection will be delayed until the following day. Well, you may also notice an increased police presence on the roads heading into the long weekend. Officers will be targeting the big four causes of serious collisions: impaired and distracted driving, speeding, and the improper use of seatbelts. Constable Ed Sanchuk says a single unsafe decision can change lives forever.
1: We're asking everyone to take a moment before heading out, whether you're on the road, on the water, or around a campfire, to think about the people who are counting on you to come home safely.
0: OPP will also be patrolling the waterways and are reminding boaters to wear a life jacket. Wellington County OPP say no one is hurt after evacuating Guelph Lake Conservation Area following a weapons call. Officers responded to the conservation area at around 3 o'clock yesterday afternoon and learned a camper was seen with a firearm. Police evacuated nearby campers and guests and worked with conservation staff to investigate the situation. They learned the camper had a pellet gun and was shooting at pop cans on the campsite while he was drunk. Investigators brought the man off the premises due to an alcohol ban, and he cooperated with law enforcement. And Alberta Premier Danielle Smith says an announcement set for later today is another step toward resetting the province's relationship with Ottawa. She and Prime Minister Mark Carney will meet in Calgary. They're expected to announce an agreement on the future of Alberta's industrial carbon emission pricing. A carbon price plan was one of the commitments in November's energy deal in order to build a bitumen pipeline to the West Coast. And let's check out your sports. In the Canadian Baseball League, Guelph will begin the 2026 season on the road tonight in Chatham-Kent. The Royals went 2-3 against the Barnstormers last year and finished the season in fifth place. First pitch gets thrown just after 7:30. In the MLB, Toronto open a three-game series in Detroit. The Blue Jays will send Treya Savage to the mound, while the Tigers will start Ty Madden. And in WNBA action, the Tempo will look to carry their momentum on the road as they visit Los Angeles tonight to face the Sparks. Toronto were victorious against Seattle in their first ever game on Wednesday. And checking the forecast, partly sunny skies throughout the afternoon along with a high of 18. Sunshine will hang around later on before it clears up tonight, getting down to a low of 8. And then sunny to start things off tomorrow morning before light rain in the afternoon and a high of 20. Right now it's 17 degrees. I'm Mike Hodges. Your news next at 1 o'clock on Guelph's News Leader 1460, CJOY.
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Lover boy working for the weekend. What a way to kick off your totally 80s lunch here on a Friday. What about working for the long weekend? Yeah, we're on our way. Billy Ocean's on the way. Duran Duran, Doug and the Slugs, and your totally 80s lunch continues with Tina Turner. We don't need another hero.

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4: 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Believe it.
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Billy Ocean and Caribbean Queen on CJOY. It's going to feel maybe like the Caribbean in the Royal City over the weekend. It looks like a great long weekend weather-wise. Up to 18 today, but into the 20s, it's going to feel like 30, almost 35 on Monday if things stay the way they are. And I'm okay with that. On the way, we got anybody? Candy, right now it's the Cars, and You Might Think.

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From the album 4, Hip to Be Square, that's Huey Lewis and the News. Dan Allaire with you on the Totally 80s Lunch. We're all 80s till 1 o'clock. Almost there. We're going to wrap things up with an early hit from Madonna. Right now, it's Honeymoon Suites.

From DeLoreans to mullets, Top Gun to acid wash jeans, the 80s were totally rad. And this is the Totally 80s Lunch on 1460 CJOY.

0: It's 18 degrees at 1 o'clock. Good afternoon. I'm Mike Hodges. Here's what's making news this hour. It's shaping up to be a gorgeous long weekend. Sunshine and warmer temperatures are on tap beginning today and are expected to reach close to 30 degrees on the holiday Monday. And if you're heading to the cottage or beaching it this weekend, you'll see some relief at the pumps today. Gas in the Guelph area dipped 6 cents overnight. Most stations are charging $1.86 per liter or more today after the price of gas jumped 4 cents yesterday. Diesel also dropped 8 cents. Meantime, some stores will remain open on the holiday Monday. Most major grocers and retailers will be closed, but others will have reduced hours, including Stone Road Mall and both LCBO locations. Pharmacies such as Shoppers Drug Mart will operate on holiday hours as well. Municipal offices and city-operated facilities will not be open, including City Hall, banks, and the Sleeman Center. Students in the Upper Grand and Wellington Catholic District school boards will have the day off. Waste collection will be delayed by a day, and transit will be operating on demand except for 99 Mainline, which runs every half hour. Well, with plenty of sunshine and warm temperatures in this weekend's forecast, OPP are bracing for a busy few days out on the roads and the water. As part of Canada Road Safety Week, police say they'll be targeting impaired and distracted driving as well as speeding and the improper use of seatbelts. Constable Ed Sanchuk says officers will also be strictly enforcing zero tolerance laws for alcohol and drug impaired boating.
1: If you're on the water, please do us a favor. Wear your life jacket. It may feel like a small step, but it can make all the difference in an emergency. If you're driving, slow down, stay alert, and never drive impaired.
0: Summer-like conditions expected through the weekend. OPP are reminding drivers to be on the lookout for increased pedestrian and cyclist traffic. Wellington County OPP continue to investigate an incident at Guelph Lake Conservation Area after responding to a weapons call. At around 3 p.m. yesterday, police were dispatched to the conservation area after one camper was allegedly seen with a firearm. Officers evacuated all nearby campers and guests as a precaution before police launched an investigation alongside conservation staff. A short time later, police determined the man had a pellet gun and was using it to shoot pop cans on the campsite. They say the camper was intoxicated as well and trespassed from the property because he could not have alcohol on the premises. No one was hurt, and the man cooperated with investigators. And let's check out the forecast. Mix of sun and cloud on tap for the afternoon with a high of 18. It is expected to clear tonight with a low of 8, and sunny tomorrow, and light rain greets us that afternoon at a high of 20. Right now it's 18 degrees. I'm Mike Hodges. Your news next at 2 o'clock on Guelph's News Leader 1460. CJOY.
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Sarah McLachlan and Sweet Surrender on CJOY. It's Dan Allaire with you. Welcome to your Friday that launches us into the long weekend in May, and the weather looks great. Even today, we're getting up to 18 this afternoon.

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8: I'm leading a standing ovation for Canada. Hi, I'm Amy Skye. 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

Tom Cochran and the Untouchable One there on CJOY. More music for your Friday. Heading into the May-long weekend, I'm getting all choked up here. U2's With or Without You, the Stampeders on the way. Right now, it's the Thompson Twins and Hold Me Now.

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Whether your May long weekend has already started or, like me, it's almost time to get going on it. In the next 10 minutes, I'll tell you the forecast for the long weekend, and you'll get a little more excited. Things look pretty good. Not just pretty good, pretty hot as well. That's coming up before 2:00.

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That's the Human League there, and don't you want me? It's Dan Allaire with you. Good afternoon, and happy Friday, everyone. We're heading into the May long weekend, and it looks good. 18 this afternoon, maybe touch 20. 20 again tomorrow. Could see a little bit of a rain system going through the afternoon. It's not going to be huge, but could see some rain. Sunday looks perfect. 26 going to feel like 29, but Monday, get this, 29 going to feel like 35. All sunshine. So there might be a little burst, a little bit of rain tomorrow afternoon, but it won't last all day. And just a beautiful May long weekend with heat, not a cool spring long weekend. Just in time for all the campers and cottagers and anyone who just likes to spend time in the great outdoors. However you spend yours, enjoy your long weekend.

0: It's 18 degrees at 2 o'clock. Good afternoon, I'm Mike Hodges. Here's what's making news this hour. Well, you can finally put away the sweaters and break out the t-shirts and shorts. In Guelph, well, you can expect a sunny and hot Victoria Day long weekend. Temperatures are hovering around 20 degrees today and will climb to nearly 30 degrees on the holiday Monday. And if you held off until today to fill up your gas tank, you're in luck. Overnight gas prices dipped 6 cents to $1.86 per liter in the Guelph area. Diesel also dropped 8 cents. Well, you may also notice an increased police presence on the roads heading into the long weekend. Officers will be targeting the big four causes of serious collisions: impaired and distracted driving, speeding, and the improper use of seatbelts. Constable Ed Sanchuk says a single unsafe decision can change lives forever.
1: We're asking everyone to take a moment before heading out, whether you're on the road, on the water, or around a campfire, to think about the people who are counting on you to come home safely.
0: OPP will also be patrolling the waterways and are reminding boaters to wear a life jacket. Wellington County OPP say no one is hurt after evacuating Guelph Lake Conservation Area following a weapons call. Officers responded to the conservation area at around 3 o'clock yesterday afternoon and learned a camper was seen with a firearm. Police evacuated nearby campers and guests and worked with conservation staff to investigate the situation. They learned the camper had a pellet gun and was shooting at pop cans on the campsite while he was drunk. Investigators brought the man off the premises due to an alcohol ban, and he cooperated with law enforcement. And as food inflation continues to climb, many Canadians are turning to grocery liquidation stores to keep food costs in check, even if that means foregoing top quality. Charles McGregor, who is the vice president of Stratford Outlet, says it's not just people from lower-income households shopping at his liquidation store, it's people from all walks of life.
2: When we moved to our new location, which was, I think, last August 1st, our lineup extended around our building and was 5 hours to get into our facility. And it just keeps growing.
0: Unlike typical grocery stores, liquidation supermarkets buy overstock inventory or food with minor defects from large-scale manufacturers or wholesalers at a discount and then sell it to consumers at similarly lower prices. And checking the forecast, partly sunny skies on tap for the afternoon with a high of 18. It'll clear up tonight with a low of 8. And sunny again tomorrow morning, but in the afternoon we'll be greeted with some wet weather, light rain, and a high of 20. Right now it's 18 degrees. I'm Mike Hodges. 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

0: It's 18 degrees at 3 o'clock. Good afternoon, I'm Mike Hodges. Here's what's making news this hour. It's shaping up to be a gorgeous long weekend. Sunshine and warmer temperatures are on tap beginning today and are expected to reach close to 30 degrees on the holiday Monday. Meantime, some stores will remain open on the holiday Monday. Most major grocers and retailers will be closed, but others will have reduced hours, including Stone Road Mall and both LCBO locations. Pharmacies such as Shoppers Drug Mart will operate on holiday hours as well. Municipal offices and city-operated facilities will not be open, including City Hall, banks, and the Sleeman Center. Students in the Upper Grand and Wellington Catholic District school boards will have the day off. Waste collection will be delayed by a day, and transit will be operating on demand, except for 99 Mainline, which runs every half hour. Well, with plenty of sunshine and warm temperatures in this weekend's forecast, OPP are bracing for a busy few days out on the roads and the water. As part of Canada Road Safety Week, police say they'll be targeting impaired and distracted driving as well as speeding and the improper use of seatbelts. Constable Ed Sanchuk says officers will also be strictly enforcing zero-tolerance laws for alcohol and drug-impaired boating.
1: If you're on the water, please do us a favor. Wear your life jacket. It may feel like a small step, but it can make all the difference in an emergency. If you're driving, slow down, stay alert, and never drive impaired.
0: Summer-like conditions expected through the weekend. OPP are reminding drivers to be on the lookout for increased pedestrian and cyclist traffic. And Ontario's Ministry of Health says it's now testing 10 asymptomatic people with connections to a hantavirus-stricken cruise, a shift from government remarks made earlier this week. The province says the three high-risk travelers, two who were on the cruise and one who was on the same flight as a person who has since died of the virus, will stay in strict isolation regardless of their results. But a ministry spokesperson says the seven low-risk contacts can stop their recommended 45-day isolation if they test negative, while daily public health monitoring will continue. Public health officials have described low-risk contacts as air passengers who are on the same flight as someone with hantavirus, but weren't in close proximity to them. And let's check out the forecast. Mix of sun and cloud on tap for the afternoon with a high of 18. It is expected to clear tonight with a low of 8 and sunny tomorrow, and light rain greets us that afternoon at a high of 20. Right now it's 18 degrees. I'm Mike Hodges. Your news next at 4 o'clock on Guelph's News Leader 1460, CJOY.
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0: I-401 is staying busy through Cambridge and Milton this afternoon as long weekend volume continues to build. Eastbound traffic is heavy from Highway 6 toward Jamestown Parkway, where callers are reporting police activity around a vehicle stopped on the shoulder near the Cambridge en route, and westbound a stalled vehicle is blocking the center lane at Jamestown Parkway. 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I'm Sonia Sash. The CJOI Traffic Watch continues.
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0: 401 is staying busy through Cambridge and Milton this afternoon as long weekend volume continues to build. Eastbound traffic is heavy from Highway 6 toward Jamestown Parkway, where callers are reporting police activity around a vehicle stopped on the shoulder near the Cambridge en route. And westbound, a stalled vehicle is blocking the center lane at Jamestown Parkway. 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I'm Sonia Sash. The CJOI Traffic Watch continues.
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0: 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The CJOI Traffic Watch continues.
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0: It's 18 degrees at 4 o'clock. Good afternoon, I'm Mike Hodges. Here's what's making news this hour. Well, you can finally put away the sweaters and break out the t-shirts and shorts. In Guelph, we can expect a sunny and hot Victoria Day long weekend. Temperatures are hovering around 20 degrees today and will climb to nearly 30 degrees on the holiday Monday. Well, you may also notice an increased police presence on the roads heading into the long weekend. Officers will be targeting the big four causes of serious collisions, impaired and distracted driving, speeding, and the improper use of seatbelts. Constable Ed Sanchuk says a single unsafe decision can change lives forever.
1: We're asking everyone to take a moment before heading out, whether you're on the road, on the water, or around a campfire, to think about the people who are counting on you to come home safely.
0: OPP will also be patrolling the waterways and are reminding boaters to wear a life jacket. Wellington County OPP continue to investigate an incident at Guelph Lake Conservation Area after responding to a weapons call. At around 3 p.m. yesterday, police were dispatched to the conservation area after one camper was allegedly seen with a firearm. Officers evacuated all nearby campers and guests as a precaution before police launched an investigation alongside conservation staff. A short time later, police determined the man had a pellet gun and was using it to shoot pop cans on the campsite. They say the camper was intoxicated as well and trespassed from the property because he could not have alcohol on the premises. No one was hurt, and the man cooperated with investigators. And Prime Minister Mark Carney and Alberta Premier Danielle Smith say they're eyeing a fall 2027 start date for construction of a new bitumen pipeline to the West Coast. Smith spoke today at a signing ceremony in Calgary.
2: The proposed West Coast oil pipeline would transport more than 1 million barrels of oil per day. This landmark agreement builds on the collaboration between the federal and provincial governments following the signing of the Alberta-Canada Energy Agreement, which was signed in November of 2025.
0: Ottawa says the pipeline could be declared in the national interest by October of this year. And checking the forecast, partly sunny skies on tap for the afternoon with a high of 18. It'll clear up tonight with a low of 8. And sunny again tomorrow morning, but in the afternoon we'll be greeted with some wet weather, light rain, and a high of 20. Right now it's 18 degrees. I'm Mike Hodges. 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

0: Big problems continue on the 401 westbound in Milton, where all lanes are now shut down at 25 because of a vehicle fire. Traffic is stacking up quickly back through Campbellville toward Highway 6. And eastbound volume is heavy from Cambridge into Milton for the long weekend getaway. In Guelph, expect delays through the Hanlon and along Highway 7 approaching Breslau near Fountain Street because of an earlier collision. Fuel up this weekend. 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I'm Sonia Sash. The CJOY Traffic Watch continues.
1: What's up? 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

0: Traffic is locked up on the 401 westbound heading through Campbellville and Milton, where a vehicle fire at Halton Road 8 continues to block two right lanes plus the shoulder. Delays are stacked up from 25 back beyond Highway 6, and eastbound traffic is barely moving from Cambridge into Milton. Highway 7 is also a mess between Guelph and Kitchener after a flipped vehicle at Shand Station Road blocked the eastbound lane. 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I'm Sonia Sash. The CJOI Traffic Watch continues.
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0: It's 15 degrees and 5 o'clock. Good afternoon, I'm Mike Hodges. Here's what's making news this hour. It's shaping up to be a gorgeous long weekend. Sunshine and warmer temperatures are on tap beginning today and are expected to reach close to 30 degrees on the holiday Monday. Meantime, some stores will remain open on the holiday Monday. Most major grocers and retailers will be closed, but others will have reduced hours, including Stone Road Mall and both LCBO locations. Pharmacies such as Shoppers Drug Mart will operate on holiday hours as well. Municipal offices and city-operated facilities will not be open, including City Hall, banks, and the Sleeman Center. Students in the Upper Grand and Wellington Catholic District school boards will have the day off. Waste collection will be delayed by a day, and transit will be operating on demand, except for 99 Mainline, which runs every half hour. Well, with plenty of sunshine and warm temperatures in this weekend's forecast, OPP are bracing for a busy few days out on the roads and the water. As part of Canada Road Safety Week, police say they'll be targeting impaired and distracted driving as well as speeding and the improper use of seatbelts. Constable Ed Sanchuk says officers will also be strictly enforcing zero-tolerance laws for alcohol and drug-impaired boating.
1: If you're on the water, please do us a favor. Wear your life jacket. It may feel like a small step, but it can make all the difference in an emergency. If you're driving, slow down, stay alert, and never drive impaired.
0: Summer-like conditions expected through the weekend. OPP are reminding drivers to be on the lookout for increased pedestrian and cyclist traffic. Reaction is quickly coming in after Prime Minister Mark Carney and Alberta Premier Danielle Smith's announcement on pipeline plans for next year. To say shovels could hit the ground on a new West Coast oil sands pipeline as early as September of 2027. They also announced a plan to gradually increase Alberta's effective industrial carbon price to at least $130 a ton by 2040. Canadian Chamber of Commerce President and CEO Candace Lang calls it a historic agreement that puts politics aside for progress. And 10 asymptomatic people with connections to a hantavirus-stricken cruise are being tested here in Ontario. The province's Ministry of Health says three high-risk travelers, two who were on the cruise and one who was on the same flight as a person who has since died of the virus, will stay in strict isolation regardless of their results. A ministry spokesperson says the seven low-risk contacts can stop their recommended 45-day isolation if they test negative, while daily public health monitoring will continue. And let's check out your sports. In the Canadian Baseball League, Guelph will begin the 2026 season on the road tonight in Chatham-Kent. The Royals went 2-3 against the Barnstormers last year and finished the season in fifth place. First pitch gets thrown just after 7:30. In the MLB, Toronto open a three-game series in Detroit. The Blue Jays will send Treya Savage to the mound, while the Tigers will start Ty Madden. And in WNBA action, the Tempo will look to carry their momentum on the road as they visit Los Angeles tonight to face the Sparks. Toronto were victorious against Seattle in their first ever game on Wednesday. And let's check out your forecast. Partly sunny out there right now. Later on, it will clear up with a low of 8. Sunny again tomorrow morning, and then a light rain greets us that afternoon with a high of 20. It'll be warmer on Sunday, a mix of sun and cloud, and a high of 23. And on your holiday Monday, break out those shorts and t-shirts, sunshine, and a high of 30. Right now it's 15 degrees. I'm Mike Hodges. 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

0: 441 westbound remains a parking lot through Milton heading into Campbellville. Even though the vehicle fire at Halton Road 8 is now down to only one right lane blocked, traffic is still jammed from 25 back through Puslinch toward Highway 6. Highway 7 is another trouble spot right now with a flipped vehicle at Shan Station Road blocking the eastbound lane between Guelph and Kitchener, creating heavy backups in both directions. 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It's a match made at the pump. I'm Sonia Sash. The CJOY Traffic Watch continues.
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0: Still a rough drive on the 401 westbound through Milton this hour, where a vehicle fire at Halton 8 continues to block the right lane. Traffic is stacked from Regional 25 back toward Highway 6. And eastbound, we're also seeing heavy volume from Cambridge right into Milton. Highway 7 between Guelph and Kitchener has improved considerably now that that earlier flip vehicle at Shan Station Road has now been cleared. 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I'm Sonia Sash. The CJOI Traffic Watch continues.
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0: It's 15 degrees at 6 o'clock. Good evening, I'm Mike Hodges. Here's what's making news this hour. Oh, you can finally put away the sweaters and break out the t-shirts and shorts. In Guelph, well, you can expect a sunny and hot Victoria Day long weekend. Temperatures are hovering around 20 degrees today and will climb to nearly 30 degrees on the holiday Monday. Well, you may also notice an increased police presence on the roads heading into the long weekend. Officers will be targeting the big four causes of serious collisions: impaired and distracted driving, speeding, and the improper use of seatbelts. Constable Ed Sanchuk says a single unsafe decision can change lives forever.
1: We're asking everyone to take a moment before heading out, whether you're on the road, on the water, or around a campfire, to think about the people who are counting on you to come home safely.
0: OPP will also be patrolling the waterways and are reminding boaters to wear a life jacket. Wellington County OPP continue to investigate an incident at Guelph Lake Conservation Area after responding to a weapons call. At around 3 p.m. yesterday, police were dispatched to the conservation area after one camper was allegedly seen with a firearm. Officers evacuated all nearby campers and guests as a precaution before police launched an investigation alongside conservation staff. A short time later, police determined the man had a pellet gun and was using it to shoot pop cans on the campsite. They say the camper was intoxicated as well and trespassed from the property because he could not have alcohol on the premises. No one was hurt, and the man cooperated with investigators. And Ontario's Ministry of Health says it's now testing 10 asymptomatic people with connections to a hantavirus-stricken cruise. Brenda Molina Navidad of the Canadian Press reports.
2: The province says the three high-risk travelers, two who were on the cruise and one who was on the same flight as a person who has since died of hantavirus, will stay in strict isolation regardless of their result. But the seven low-risk contacts can stop their recommended 45-day isolation if they test negative, while daily public health monitoring will continue. This is a shift from this remark made earlier this week by Ontario Health Minister Sylvia Jones about the effectiveness of testing asymptomatic people for hantavirus.
3: It may not be the best way to monitor.
2: Jones said the guidance from the province's top doctor was that it wasn't appropriate at the time. Brenda Molina Navidad, The Canadian Press.
0: And looking at your sports, in the Canadian Baseball League, Guelph will embark on a four-game road trip to start the regular season. The Royals will play the Barnstormers tonight in Chatham-Kent. The first pitch in that contest goes just after 7:30. In the MLB, the Blue Jays will visit the Tigers in Detroit tonight, looking to stop a four-game road losing streak. Toronto will hand the ball to Treya Savage. And in the WNBA, the Tempo head to Los Angeles to face off against the Sparks. Toronto split their first two games at home and are coming off their first win in franchise history on Wednesday. And checking the forecast as we head into the long weekend, it's still partly sunny out there. Later on, clear skies are expected, getting down to a low of 8. Sunny once again tomorrow morning, and by the afternoon, wet weather arrives, light rain and a high of 20. And for the rest of the long weekend, sunny and warm. Mix of sun and cloud on Sunday, high of 23, and sunshine on Monday and a high of 30. Right now it's 15 degrees. I'm Mike Hodges on Guelph's News Leader 1460, CJOY.
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0: The 401 remains the big slowdown tonight through Milton and Campbellville. Westbound traffic is crawling toward Halton Road 8, where that right lane is still blocked because of a vehicle fire cleanup, and delays continue beyond Regional 25. 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I'm Sonia Sash. The CJOY Traffic Watch continues.
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0: Big delays continue across the West End tonight after a crash closed all eastbound lanes on the 403 at Mavis. The Mavis ramps to the eastbound 403 are also shut down, and traffic is stacked up well back through Erin Mills Parkway toward Winston Churchill and the 401 westbound that remains sluggish through Campbellville and Milton, with slow traffic stretching back towards 6 and Puslinch. Get your rollers ready. 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I'm Sonia Sash. The CJOY Traffic Watch continues.
1: 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Whoa, I'm loving people's reactions to the news that Lotto Max now has more chances to win. 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
0: 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I'm Sonia Sash. 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